I sleep next to the precept. I sleep next to steel. I sleep next to steel. Your heart is in my province, hour upon hour. I shiver when

we bring bright light, but I could be a devil to you. 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Poison right through your skin. Poison right through your skin. Poison right through your skin.

I don't know what to say. 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I just wanted to be okay. But unfortunately, the only things I know are to fucking

0: on my own. I'll be alright, man. Sometimes you're not alright, but that's alright. Things will work out, bro. You'll be blessed, John. I hope so, anyway. Hey Siri, ring Mom. Hello?
1: Yeah?
0: You alright? Yeah, I was just in the studio, I just rang you quick, but I'm back in the booth now. You okay?
1: Yeah, no, that's okay. Keep busy, don't worry.
0: Yeah, just making a song with Nathan Dawe.
1: Oh, yeah.
0: Yeah.
1: Wow. What's that about? Found cardigans.
0: All right, see you in a bit. Love you.
1: See you later. Love you. Bye.
0: Bye. Dance. Dance Radio. Dance.

You wanna know the dress code? Okay. We don't have a dress code. You wanna know the dress code? Okay. We don't have a dress code.

about now, about now, about now, about now, about now, about now, about now, about now, about now, about now, about now, about now, about now, about now, about now, about now, about now, about now, about now, about now, about now, about now, about now, about now, about now, about now, about now, about now, about now, about now, about now, about now, about now, about now, about now, about now, about now, about now, about now, about now, about now, about now, about now, about now, about now, about now, about now, about now, about now, about now, about now, about now, about now, about now, about now, about now, about now, about now, about now, about now, about now, about now, about now, about now, about now, about now, about now, about now, about now, about now, about now, about now, about now, about now, about now, about now, about now, about now, about now, about now, about now, about now, about now, about now, about now, about now, about now, about now, about now, about now, about now, about now, about now, about now, about now, about now, about now, about now, about now, about now, about now, about now, about now, about now, about now, about now, about now, about now, about now, about now, about now, about now, about now, about now, about now, about now, about now, about now, about now, about now, about now, about now, about now, about now, about now, about now,

Jack the Groove. Jack the Groove. Jack the Groove. Jack the Groove. Jack the Groove. Jack the Groove. Jack the Groove. Jack the Groove. Jack the Groove. 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

tady Art prosadil, mělo by se jednat o DJ producenta z Frankfurtu, David Hasdorf a Introspection. DJ Art Bielov in the mix.

0: bringing you the hottest tracks and the latest news from the island. We are the Mambo Brothers live from Ibiza. We have got some stories to tell you because we have been everywhere, all over the world. Well, a few places.
1: We've just been in Sweden, watching our good friends Swedish Hive Mafia in Stockholm in Tele2 Arena. And wow, what a show. From the visuals, the music, the pyro, and the two dinners we had at Asian Post Office with our friend Thomas. Man, what a place. We love Stockholm. Can't wait to get back.
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0: Can't wait for another unforgettable season in Ibiza. Let's kick off with some summer tracks. First up, we have Peggy Goo, Starry Night. What a beautiful, beautiful disco track that we really love, and it's going to be played in Mambo many, many times. Mambo Radio.

0: You've just listened to Robbie Ribera feed Elizabeth Gandolfo, My Body Moves. Before that, it was I Don't Feel by Cody Curry. Two beautiful tracks. Vamos.
1: Our friend Kaz James has came up with a really beautiful track, Through Your Love. We've been playing it for the last 2 months and everyone really enjoys it on the dance floor. Here you go.

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1: You've just heard a track by our really, really good friend, Cass James. Through Your Love, what an absolute banger. We've been playing this in every single set for the last 2 months, and it always, always, always goes off. So well done, Cass.
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2: Up next is one of our tracks. Out on the 17th of May, here we have If You Wanna, out on Armada Subject. Oi oi to all the Dutch people out there. Our inspiration behind If You Wanna is French house music. French disco house music. Record labels like Cridamore, Daft Punk, Guy Manuel, DJ Sneak, and Paul Johnson. 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

0: after so much traveling, it's always great to spend some time in Ibiza. 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
2: 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Wow. What a feeling. Café Mambo is going to host stages in many festivals around Europe. Firstly, we're going to be in We Are Festival in London in a few weeks' time. We're also going to be in Croatia with our good friends of Defected doing a sold-out ball party. Then we're going to go to Northern Ireland for We Are Together Festival. And finally, what we have confirmed is Tomorrowland in Belgium. The best production festival in the world, and best of all, the best French fries, in this case, Belgian fries, in the world.
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1: Hi and welcome, it's Paul Oakenfold here. We've got a great 1 hour of full-on dance music for you this week. That Perfecto classic moment where I play a tune from back in the day, and I played a great one last week. And of course, that Perfecto Mondo moment where we highlight brand new releases. Talking about brand new releases, here's a reworking. A little story for you. Back in the day when I was producing an artist called Grace, we came up with a riff. The riff was so good that we used it on a remix I'd done for U2 called Lemon. I wanted a trance instrumental. So on the B-side of a Grace record, I did an instrumental called Orange. Anyway, I've taken Orange. I got in touch with Marcus Schultz. He's jumped on board. And this is a brand new reworking of that classic riff, Orange.

All right, if you want to come and see me, start packing your bags, because this is where we're going to be. May 8th, Dubai. May 9th, Liverpool. And May 15th, Las Vegas. Three great shows. Who's going to come? Pack your bags, let me know. Head over to pauloakenfold.com and leave a message, and I'll put you on the guest list.

Perfecto Mundo moment is one from Russian producers Gum Gum. Remember, I did a track with them that went down really well. This is their new single and it's called Kiera.

Texas, and I will see you, Rocky. I'm coming for the England-Croatia game, and I'll be playing after that game. So that's going to be big, alongside John Digweed and Sasha, the best of British. So do come and check me out, and thanks for reaching out. Tom Sullivan in Hemel Hempstead, England. How you doing, Tom? Hope you're well. And Leela Storm in La Habra, California. How you doing, Leela? Thanks for reaching out. Don't forget, if you do want to shout out on any up-and-coming shows, follow me on social media and post a comment. Now let's get straight back to the music on Planet Perfecto.

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Thanks, guys, for joining me on this week's Planet Perfecto radio show. I hope you had a great time. I look forward to wherever you are seeing you on the dance floor. And I'm going to leave you with another classic. This is a collaboration I made with Marco V. It's called Groove Machine.

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It's not just a groove. House is a feeling. And when you feel it, you will understand.

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Freedom to be. It doesn't matter who you are. It doesn't matter where you come from. We are all free. One nation.

tonight's the night. Realize the vision. A universal language. Straight to the top.